tired of fighting. 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Fighting for a lost cause. There's a place where you are whole.

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And it ain't no use in turning on your light, babe.

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Yes, you do.

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You can't get it. 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And if you have it, nobody can take it away. Right? 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They can put us in gas chambers, can put us in prison, they can sit in Siberia. You're still free. Freedom is a gift from heaven.

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As simple a thing as an idea or your perspective on yourself or the world, no one can be the source of your content. 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

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I be African man. Oh, represent the motherland. I be African man.

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Anybody ever took the time to ask Rocky what ASAP means to him? Well, if so, he'll probably tell you. Always striving and prospering. 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Free my nigga Cap. RIP Big Phil. RIP ASAP Yam. 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

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I put New York on the map. I put the gang on the flame. 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
1: I put ASAP on my tag. 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

0: הרדיו שקולט הכי טוב באזור.
1: Well, it is a weeping and a mourning and a gnashing of teeth in the dance hall and who do all think will run upon them come come when them it come to my sound which is the champion sound. The bugle had blown the many times and it still have one more time left because the amount of stripe with the power.

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0: And if they found that what you are saying it is not truth, that then they will never listen for you again. 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
1: No, yes. 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
1: 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The governor said it's quite okay. They're all on
2: musical dose.
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2: 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Order, mean it. But I'm here to testify. I am less afraid of getting shanked in my back than the routine. Because the routine, man, the routine.

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1: See, they're trying to control. You ain't controlling shit. OJ and principle. That's my right. Find who killed Hopper. Find who killed President Kennedy.
2: That's it.
1: OJ is some lightning shit.
3: Thank you.
1: Right. You understand what I'm saying?
2: Yeah. Come
1: on. Find out who killed Robert Kennedy. Emmett Till. That's it. Yeah. Still walking around. Trying to make him like divide. This shit is already divided. I mean, who wants to be divided, you know what I'm saying?
2: Right, right.
1: I just was in Angela down there. I said, I've been there coming here because people saying OJ is dividing us. They tagged me, you better bring your black ass in here, have a drink.
4: מתחברים לצפון ברדיו כל הגליל העליון 105.3 FM.